Heart of the devil, man. 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
2: Escuchen todos.
1: Eric Alejandro en cabina. 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
1: Jesus is alive, de Forrest Frank. Buenos días, linda mañana.
0: And Confucius is still in his tomb. But there is one man who was not found in the tomb. I've been